0: thank you. I want to thank you for all you do.
1: I want to thank you.
0: I want to thank you. I want to thank you for all you are.
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0: You are peace. You are joy. You are happiness.
1: I want to thank you.
0: 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You are love.
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1: This ruled in 1990.

Hey, this is Rick Estrin from Rick Estrin and the Nightcats, featuring the great Kid Anderson. And you're listening to Blues Train right now. That's what I do every time I'm in Norway.

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My wife is such a bad cook that when she goes in the kitchen, the dog leaves.

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Oh, oh, bizarre, I got for no one-sided love affair. Well, a fair exchange, a fair's no robbery, and the whole world will know that it's true. Understanding solves all.

I never take anything for granted. Only a fool maybe takes things for granted. Just because it's here today, it can be gone tomorrow. And that's one thing that you'll never in your life ever have to worry about me. If I'll ever change towards you, because baby, I love you. Girl, I love you just the way you are.

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Only a month we've been apart. 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

0: 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One anthem after another. Feel the rhythm of the 2000s.
1: Where the music never stops. Never stops. This is DJ Max the Goodman.
0: The sound of 2009.